burn, baby, burn. You got to learn, baby, learn, so that you can earn, baby, earn, and get a little something called yearn, baby, yearn. Or you'll be sitting around like the underdog one of these days, talking about dern, baby, dern. So get yourself together and get together. I want to see you churn, baby, churn. I want to see you churn.

a nevi ni mai, enima, fisica, medica, a nevi ni mai, enima, fisica, medica. I used to be the man on top, couldn't stop, I used to be

Hey, what's up, man? 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Sepultura is fucking glad to see all you motherfuckers in the house having a lot of fun, man.

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0: site just for the fuck of it. 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Them dimes, don't even ask me. I got some shit to say just for the fuck of it. Them dimes, don't even ask me. I got some shit to say just for the fuck of it. Them dimes, don't even ask me. 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One, I'm the president. 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
0: Master of self-contained combust, sustain disgust, commanding play, figure and strut. Can't be judged, subversive infiltration, reign supreme and numbing jaws. Why must him? 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Mind bomb and strain dim, still not but hate dim. Line up and face him, suspense rape dim. One by one, hot, come, shot, clip, spray dim. Life dumb and waste dim, and by butts, lay dim. To rhyme, dismantle, turn the fat, light the candle, burn the wax. Before me dies, escort your prize. 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I got some shit to say just for the fuck of it. Them dimes, don't even ask me. I got some shit to say just for the fuck of it. Them dimes, don't even ask me.
2: I got some shit to say just for the fuck of it.
0: Ancient low to the brain in a blaze, ignition, weightless roar. Broke rotation, path is blur. 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I got some shit to say just for the fuck of it. Them dimes, don't even ask me. 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
0: We're doing our rock and roll. 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
1: and it's not an April Fool.
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0: Over the past few years, to the traditional sounds of an English summer, the drone of lawnmowers, the smack of leather on willow, has been added a new noise.
1: What were the skies like when you were young?
2: They went on forever. 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

erection is served on a 12-inch platter. 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Back in the days we listen to rap, no gats in the backpack. Yo, try 90 styles but a free one. Instead of writing a rhyme, I'd rather be one. 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

0: take a tip from Joe. 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On the day shift at the Utility Muffin Research Kitchen, arrogantly twisting the sterile canvas snoot of a fully charged icing anointment utensil. And every time a nice little muffin comes by on the belt, he boots forth. And if this doesn't convince you that music causes big trouble, then maybe I should turn off my plastic megaphone and sing the last song on the album in my regular voice.
1: A little green Rosetta.

after all that I little friend was that down. You'll make a loving better with a good dinner. You'll make a loving better. Good God, you're really jamming. Now the reggae version, hey, for the people in the third world, we haven't forgotten anybody on this song. For all of you French people, who think that you're Alicite, and for the people in Spain, who think the French people are where it's at, and for the people in Mongolia who always wanted to go to Spain for a vacation, and for those of you in Taiwan who got chumped, this chorus is for you. Rang tang, ding dong, I am the Japanese Sandman. Take eight. A green bull set up, green bull set up, little green bull set up against the reggae beat though. No, it's still reggae, but it's all backwards. Rosetta, little green Rosetta, you make a muffin better. Little green Rosetta, you make a muffin better. Little green Rosetta, you make a muffin better. Little green Rosetta, little green Rosetta, little green Rosetta, little green Rosetta. Now you see, some places in the third world it might be difficult to dance to this because the kerosene record player is not a very efficient device. And a lot of times they run out of spunk right in the middle of the chorus, causing the song to sound like this. However, we continue, in spite of the fact that the fuel may be low on your record player. We suggest that in places in the fourth world where things are really tough, that you keep the record player going by rubbing two sticks together. And if all else fails, throw the record away. Build your own green Rosetta. Try this recipe. We'll start with a lump of grass. The grass bone connected to the ankle bone. The knee bone connected to the wishbone. And then everybody moves to New York and goes to a party with Warren. Hey. And we've flown in at great expense, triple scale no less, ladies and gentlemen, Steve Gadd's clone, to play the out chorus on this song. He's really out of sight. In spite of the fact that the click track is totally irrelevant to what he's doing right now. I'm listening to the click. Yes, I'm suffering with the click track right now. This guy is totally out of sync with it, but what the fuck? Ed Mann will call him up later, show him the sign. Okay, Vinny, where's five?

Maybe you know where the show is being recorded for a live album.